0: 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Let's go.
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4: What do you mean?
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4: What?
2: Sneaky Link mode, me encanta.
4: Dude, is that what the new update? Because I didn't want to update my phone, but if that's the case, dude, let's do it right now.
2: No, but don't worry about it, primo, and you don't got a man's. You don't have to worry if they go into Sancho mode.
4: I could practice.
5: Yeah.
4: Yeah, you don't know what I got, fool.
3: Es que la prima banda anda emocionada porque she just got a new iPhone and a new iPad.
1: Yeah.
2: Y los taxes del IRS.
4: No, my brakes, so don't even, those things is popping.
2: Escuchamos a prima banda llegar hoy al estudio from like 10 blocks away. Se escuchaban los brakes.
4: It's so bad.
3: Anyways, moving right along, familia. Check el dato. What do you guys think about this? So this new software update. I call it Sancho Sancha mode. It's not really going to pop up like that on your phone. Don't be out there. Look out. Where's Sancho mode? Pero it allows you to hide your location. You know the Find My Friends app?
4: Yeah, I love that. My favorite.
3: And if you're sharing your location con tu pareja, tu novio, tu novia, tu esposa, whatever it is.
4: Yeah.
3: This is also important for parents. Si tienes el Find My Friends.
4: For
3: your kids to see donde andan.
4: Sure.
3: There's a new feature where you can now hide your location for 12 hours.
5: No.
3: And it does not notify the people that are following you.
4: Yeah, because usually if you have your location on Find My Friends or whatever, and you turn the location off, like Kim and I, we share each other's location.

0: If I were to turn my location off, Kim, or turn my location off so Kim doesn't see where I am, she'll get a notification like, oh, Vane, stop sharing her location. And then she's going to be like, well, where's she at?
1: ¿Y tú sabes cuántos pleitos han empezado por esa razón, primo Vane?
0: Yeah,
1: que, hey, wait, por, why did you turn off your location? ¿Dónde andabas? ¿Qué pasó?
2: Oh, my phone died.
0: Huh? So what's the Sancho update? Like
1: that is the Sancho update, Brio. You can go into hide location mode, but it will not notify the people that follow you.
0: You already can do that. You just go in airplane mode. You just go in airplane mode, but obviously, like, when you're in airplane mode, you're not able to use your other app. So let's say, like, you're on your way to a Sneaky Link and you have your maps on going to your Sneaky Link's house. If you do turn it on airplane mode, it's possible that it may not route you, you know, like, because you...
1: Prima Vane, that's way too much work, güey. Porque cuando lo pones en airplane mode, entonces no tienes acceso a tu cell phone data.
0: Yeah,
1: no puedes hacer llamadas, textear, listen to music, unless you got Wi-Fi.
0: Hey, but let me just say, when you go incognito, sometimes that's all you need. Just a little incognito mode. Ain't nobody bothering you. The Sancho, the Toxico, the Toxica, the kids. Ain't nobody bothering you. Just you and your phone. And hopefully Wi-Fi.
1: So that's it. So póngase trucha, familia, because now... your kids, your husband, your wife can hide the location y no te va a notificar a ti if you follow them. Why would they create this? The only thing I'm thinking is, like, as a husband, sometimes I want to surprise my wife.
3: Yeah.
1: Oh, and she could see, like, what store I'm at or lo que sea y no quiero que sepa, you know what I'm saying?
0: Yeah. Or maybe just to, like...
3: she's muscles, maybe. I don't know.
0: Yeah, dude, that's me all day. I'm like, oh, what are my Sims doing? And I'll go on find my friends and then I'll look. I'm like, oh, okay, Kim's right here. My homegirl's there. My dad, what the heck? At the donut shop again.
1: Chato! No. All right, man. Coming up next, Eddie El No Sabo tiene una queja sobre mí. And I think it's absolutely ridiculous, Eddie.
4: How?
0: ¿Cómo?
1: Y con todo respeto, I can only say this to Eddie because he literally is mi sobrino. La neta, it's giving HR malagradecido vibes.
4: Gaslighter.
1: We'll dive into it next.
0: Oh.

0: ¿Alguna vez te ha tocado esto? 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
1: All of a sudden.
0: You try to help somebody out, tú siendo buena onda, and somehow at the end, you're the bad guy.
2: Yeah.
0: Like, wait, bro, I literally just try to help you out, try to bless you, y ahora yo soy el malo.
2: Yeah.
0: Eddie tiene una queja de mí, Privane. You almost found out about it yesterday, but I told Eddie to wait to talk about it today.
1: Oh. Okay, I think I know what it is.
0: ¿Quién yo creo ya sabe? 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What happened?
3: Mi tío Choboy me dio un traje bien abojorado, pero no me agüito.
1: ¿Qué dijo? I'm questioning my A. ¿Bien what?
3: Abujerado.
0: ¿Aburrado?
3: No, what
1: aburrado.
3: Is it?
1: Like,
3: a lot of holes.
1: Abujerado. I have the holes. Where were the holes in the back?
0: Dijeron, el Chubby Boy es bien pedorro.
1: That's what the jet
0: Mira, vamos a dar un poquito de contexto. This is what went down. So, ahí viene la boda de mi sobrina, que es hermana de Eddie.
1: Well,
0: like a month, I think.
1: Yeah.
0: Like 3 weeks. Y ahorita los trajes cuestan como de $400 to $600.
1: Yeah. Se pasan todo, everything's expensive.
0: So I said, Eddie, don't trip. How old are you? Eddie, you're 32, right?
4: 32, yeah.
0: 32. Nice. I have a suit that I bought when I was 32, back in the day, antes de que llegara este dad bod, antes de que nacieran mis hijas. Guys, I brought it to the studio. Beautiful Hugo Boss.
1: A little faded.
0: Dark blue.
4: Yeah, a little bit.
1: It was a little faded, a little vintage. I'm just saying, it looked a little vintage.
0: I think you were faded that day.
1: Not yeah, the probably. faded.
0: Bien bonito el suit. He tried it on here in studio.
4: Yeah, nice.
0: Everybody loved it. Our listeners loved it.
1: Yeah,
0: te quedó al 100 todo.
4: Sí,
0: but then you notice that there's a tiny little holes. En las nachas, around multiple, the booty area.
4: Multiple holes.
0: Pero bien chiquititos.
1: Dude, okay, why?
2: Yeah, why?
1: Shaboy,
2: what's
1: like,
2: your excuse?
1: That crazy turbo boost that it's busting through the seams?
0: Because I get down on the dance floor, Primo.
1: Oh, yeah.
0: I was dropping it like it's hot.
1: Well, imagine if Eddie wears them, drops it like it's hot, and then sass.
0: I was like,
1: culebras, right there.
0: Hasta abajo. Hasta abajo. Hasta abajo.
1: Not that low.
2: Oh, my.
1: Not that low.
0: Alguien ayúdeme.
1: Hey,
4: no,
1: Micho.
4: Yeah,
0: no.
4: Nice.
0: Ya no se puede parar el Chavo hoy.
4: Gachos, güey, gachos.
1: That's crazy, Eddie.
0: I don't see why you can't just wear it anyway. None of us notice the holes. They're so tiny. Y ahorrate $500.
4: That's true. But my dad did notice it.
1: Oh, and that's the number one,
4: yeah,
1: right there.
4: Number one, yeah.
0: Why was your dad checking out your ass, fool?
4: No, he like grabbed them and he put them up on in the sky. He's like, oh my gosh, look at all these holes.
0: Like checking if it's real or not. Like when you do with like $100 bill. Like is it real? Is it really Hugo Boss?
1: From Chafa? Yeah, Jorge knows.
4: Yeah, nobody was gonna notice until my dad.
0: Is Hugo Jefe? Are you going to wear it or not?
4: No.
0: And then Eddie, they came over complaining to me, que este, que el otro, como me das algo agujereado.
1: Good.
0: Full of holes. And I'm like, bro, you didn't even tell. None of us could tell. I would just rock it and save the fajane.
4: You think?
0: Yeah.
4: No? No?
2: That's crazy.
1: Dude, you know your dad's going to pay for it.
4: Yeah. No, he's not going to pay for it.
1: Oh, shit. He's like, oh, Eddie, this is an investment. Yeah.
0: Tio Jorge only pays for things for his favorite son, which is Eddie's younger brother, George.
4: George, yeah.
0: He already bought his.
1: And his only daughter.
0: Yes.
4: Yeah.
0: Y también está yendo a pagar la boda. So Eddie's on his own. Eddie, just rock it.
4: I might think about it, actually.
1: Or maybe, what if you could just get another pair of pants?
4: It's because it's not going to match the top.
0: Ya lo descontinuaron ese, güey. Yeah. 80 años, fue.
1: Like, this is from the 80s.
4: Yeah.
0: Esos son de los tiempos de los pachucos, fue. Can't you fix it? Can you know about that stuff?
2: I don't think so, but you could put like a tela debajo. Oh, you would have to match the color, though.
0: ¡Tan, tan, Kim! ¡Un parche! Deja que alguien te parche, Eddie.
4: No.
0: Que la Kim te parche, ponte fuera, güey. Inside, Eddie, that's just dark blue, and nobody will be able to tell because the hole's so tiny, guys. Like, la mera neta.
4: Many holes, though. That's the only thing.
0: Está bien, wey,
1: why is there so many holes?
4: Right?
2: That's so weird.
0: The wedding's going to be outdoors. Aire acondicionado. You're welcome. Coming up next, we got No Sabo Karaoke with Eddie. Algo especial por ser hoy el Día de la Independencia de México. No te lo pierdas aquí en el Showboy Show.

0: Imagínate ir a Disneylandia con tu linda familia. We are giving out family packages every day, all this week, durante esta hora. All you gotta do is listen for the keyword of the day.
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2: Chapoy.
0: Feliz Día de la Independencia de México.
3: Chau, chau.
0: Oye, saludos especial para ti. If you're like me and you pulled out all of your World Cup gear para andar hoy, sacaste la chamarra, la playera que habías comprado para el Mundial de la Selección de México para apoyar y ahorita la estás poniendo otra vez.
3: Yeah.
0: Bringing it from retirement, baby. Yeah. Primo Bunny, what's going on?
3: All right, familia, tenemos a little bit of baby news. Maluma and his longtime girlfriend, Susana Gomez, have officially welcomed their second child together.
4: Maluma, baby.
3: Yes, a baby boy. The couple shared the news on Instagram with the beautiful black and white family photo, and they revealed their son's name. Are you ready for this?
4: Ojalá y no sea algo raro, güey. These celebrities a veces se pasan de lanza con los nombres. ¿Qué es árbol?
3: Orion Londoño Gómez.
4: Pero no sea agüita.
3: ¿Cómo?
4: O-R-I-O-N.
3: O'Reilly. Yeah, Londoño.
5: Orion is actually, I believe, like, you know how we're in the Milky Way?
0: Yeah.
5: I believe Orion is that.
3: Is the Milky Way, the name of the Milky Way.
0: No. Es que cuando miras al cielo y ves las diferentes figuras que hacen las estrellas, Orion is one of them.
3: Well, that's also now the name of Maluma's second child. Born on September 14th, he now joins his big sister Paris. And Maluma also has talked about recently how, like, he loves the fatherhood vibe, like, this new era that he's entered in, that it's changed him as a man.
0: Yes.
3: So felicidades to him and his girlfriend. He went from Papi Juancho to Papi de Dos. Papi Juancho.
0: From Papi de Juancho to Papi de Paris y Orion.
3: Yeah, there you go. Well, we love to see it in otro chisme. Chao, chao. Peso Pluma pulled up to New York Fashion Week looking all spiffy y le preguntaron cómo está de su corazón y si está enamorado. Check out how he responded.
6: ¿Mi corazón?
7: Sí.
6: Uf, súper, súper bien.
7: ¿Sí?
6: Enorme. Gracias a Dios. Enamorado de la vida.
7: All
0: right, so that's the politically correct way to just say, I'm not going to tell you my business right now.
3: Yeah, yeah, yeah.
0: Pero lo interesante es de que también este fin de semana le preguntaron a Kenya Os separately.
3: Yeah. Right, because she also pulled up to New York Fashion Week.
0: Hey, ¿cómo andas del corazón? Oh, she also says, estoy enamorada, enamorada de la vida.
5: What?
0: Are they... I don't know, it's giving, it's smelling like they're getting back together, y'all.
3: I don't think so, because she went on TikTok and she was posting a lot of stuff about like indirectas, hella directas, about like him being infiel and other women.
5: Ojo de loca, nunca se equivoca.
3: Eso, hoja de loca, nunca se equivoca.
4: Ojo,
3: bueno.
4: Estamos pensando en las hojas de noche, de la pura buena.
3: Thinking about something else, let me not even say. Yeah, no, I absolutely not. No, I don't think they're back together. I don't think they're getting back together. I think they're separated. Like, they're still, separated. And, yeah, they're just living their best life. She's being single girl era, and he's over here. Let's not even say he's Peso Pluma. He can get whatever he wants.
0: Yeah, either way, I think it's too soon to fall into something serious for either of them. Si realmente rompieron.
3: Unless this is, like, promo and they're going to come out with the full album.
0: I'm here for it. Lie to us. Anyways, coming up next, un segmento muy divertido. No te

0: when you're somebody's deal, but somehow you're 10 years younger than they are.
1: Oh, oh for real.
0: You're like trying to do the math.
1: Yeah.
0: Venga, hey, respétame, soy tu tío, güey. You're like 5, they're 15. 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Jones, cuéntanos. You know your Mexican when?
2: You know you're Mexican when your mom uses Vaporub for everything. 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We would be like, ¿va a ser venta o qué ch-?
0: Literalmente, bro, you could break your ankle and they'd be like, ponte vaporú, mijo.
3: Hey.
0: Or even worse, bro, you know you're Mexicano cuando para todo vas con un sobador.
1: Yeah.
0: Literally, broken leg. 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
4: Oye, ¿sabes que eres mexicano? ¿Cuándo vas al sushi y pides tortillas?
3: Oh, oh. Yeah, or Korean barbecue.
1: Oh,
3: my dad's
1: yeah.
3: Like, oh yeah, nos llevamos unas tortillas.
0: Oh,
3: I'm
0: yeah.
3: Like, take them, and the tapatío,
0: carnita asada.
3: Yeah.
0: Hey, you know you're Mexican. When the first time I went to a sushi restaurant,
3: uh-huh.
0: I thought the green thing that they brought out, which is wasabi.
1: Oh yeah.
0: When you think it's guacamole,
1: sí.
3: No.
0: Le embarras todo. But the best part is. Everybody at the table knows, and they let you do it anyway.
3: Yeah, that's messed up.
0: Y ahí estás bien enchilado con el wasabi, tú pensando que era guacamole, pero no te agüitas.
3: Hey, wasabi.
0: Okay, if you got one, ¿sabes que eres mexicano?
1: Yes.
0: ¿Cuándo?
1: ¿Sabes que eres mexicano? When you go Facebook Live at every family event, y ahí anda tu mamá, tu papá, diciéndole, ¡saluda a tu tío!
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0: 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Literally, my mouth is watering.
1: We got you. It's that time already. You already know what time it is. We've been giving away Disneyland Resort tickets, 5-pack of tickets to the Disneyland Resort. And you also are going to be qualified to win 2 Magic Key annual passes to Disneyland so you can go and celebrate all year long. And it is that time for you to win. You have to send us in your name, your phone number, city of where you live.
0: And the keyword, ahí va, espérame. A little bit of context in case you just listen.
1: And the keyword.
0: Me acabo de morder un chile bien grandote.
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0: I took a shot at Tapatío Hot Sauce. Ok, ahí va. 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
0: Ok, the keyword of the day is Chile. Chile.
1: Yeah, Chile.
0: Chile. All right, send us the keyword of the day, Chile. 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
1: 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Have some of that yogurt that you have right there, Shaboy. That should help you.
0: That's going to help. For your chance to win a family 5-pack of tickets para Disneylandia. Suerte. En solo minutos le vamos a hablar a la persona ganadora. Hopefully it's you.
1: Come on.
0: Oh my gosh. 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Trago mocos. What the hell?

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1: Kind and Latina.
2: 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Si me escucho medio raro.
3: Bueno, eso siempre, Chavi Boy.
2: 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We just Eddie and I just had a grito battle, but first we had to take a shot a tapatio hot sauce, then we had a big ass chile we bit into, and I feel it in my stomach like the... Y ando ayunas, güey, so like the acid in my stomach is fighting the chile right now, and it's not good, man. But anyways, vamos a hablarle a la persona ganadora en este momento, a ver quién se gana estos 5 boletos para ir a Disneylandia, familia de... We just gave the keyword of the day. Uh-huh. Every morning this week around this time, your chance to win, okay? Ahora, no están funcionando los teléfonos del estudio, pero no nos agüitamos. So I gotta call her from my cell phone. So if you have a number coming in, like a cell phone number del área de Los Angeles, it's me. Por favor, contesta, okay? A ver, it's already ringing from my cell phone.
4: Hello?
2: Hi, buenos días. Is this Perla?
4: Yeah, this is her.
2: Perla, this is a Shaboy show.
4: Oh my god.
2: Yeah, sorry, I'm calling you from my cell phone because our phones aren't working here in studio, pero no nos agüitamos.
5: Hey, you forgot to pay the bill.
2: También se enchilaron. Igual que yo.
4: Oh, that was funny when you threw up.
2: Oh, ¿sabes qué? Next caller.
4: Pedazo de chile flying.
5: She's on the chile.
2: Perla, cuéntanos, what is the key word of the day?
4: Chile.
2: Correcto. Congratulations, amor. Te acabas de ganar 5 boletos para ir a Disneylandia to enjoy la Plaza de la Familia al estilo la película Coco. And you're registered to win a pair of annual Magic Key annual passes, chula. Órale.
4: Oh, my goodness. Thank you so much. This is a blessing.
2: Oh, mi vida. Aww. Why do you get emotional? ¿También te enchilaste?
4: No, I'm currently at the family court trying to settle my stuff, and I've been... This whole year has been hell, but this is a blessing. Thank you so much.
2: You said you're in family court right now?
4: Yeah, I mean, trying to settle my divorce, and like I said, it's been hell.
2: Oh, and, I'm so sorry.
4: And listening to you guys' the show every morning helped me go through the day, so thank you.
2: Perla.
5: We love you.
2: We love you, amor, and... Honestly, man, I don't just say this to say, take this as a sign que Papá Dios sees your struggle, sees your sacrifice, everything you're doing for your kids, amor. And this is a sign that he's with you, chula. Yeah. Okay? Y que vienen mejores tiempos, and this is just a season, chula. So every minute that goes by, you're that much closer to getting through this difficult moment. And very soon, you're going to be celebrating life con tus hijos en Disneylandia.
5: Yes.
2: Okay, chula?
4: I can't wait. Thank you so much, and God bless you guys and your families.
2: We love you.
4: We love you. Viva Mexico.
2: Échale ganas, Perla. God bless you, amor.
4: Thank you,
2: amor. Hold on. We'll give you the details off the air. Hold on. Ay, vida. We love you, Perla. Bendiciones, yo. And shout out y bendiciones and prayers to anybody else that's going through difficult times right now. I really mean that, guys. Difficult times are not forever. Do not give up. 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Aquí en el Shaboy Show.

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3: ¡Qué locura! ¿Cómo que Apple está tratando de ayudarle a tu novio o tu novia a ser infiel?
4: What do you mean?
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4: What?
2: Sneaky link mode, me encanta.
4: Dude, is that what the new update? Because I didn't want to update my phone, but if that's the case, dude, let's do it right now.
2: But don't worry about it, Priyana, you don't got a mens. You don't have to worry if they go into Sancho mode.
4: I could practice.
5: Yeah.
4: Yeah, you don't know what I got, fool.
3: Es que la prima banda anda emocionada porque she just got a new iPhone and a new iPad.
1: Yeah.
2: Y los taxes del IRS.
4: No, my brakes don't even, those things is popping.
2: Escuchamos a prima banda llegar hoy al estudio from like 10 blocks away. Se escuchaban los brakes.
4: It's so bad.
3: Anyways, moving right along, familia. Check el dato. What do you guys think about this? So this new software update. I call it Sancho Sancha mode. It's not really going to pop up like that on your phone. Don't be out there. Look out. Where's Sancho mode? Pero it allows you to hide your location. You know the Find My Friends app?
4: Yeah, I love that. My favorite.
3: And if you're sharing your location con tu pareja, tu novio, tu novia, tu esposa, whatever it is.
4: Yeah.
3: This is also important for parents. Si tienes el Find My Friends.
4: Look, for your kids.
3: For your kids to see donde andan.
4: Sure.
3: There's a new feature where you can now hide your location for 12 hours.
5: No.
3: And it does not notify the people that are following you.
4: You already can do that. You just go in airplane mode. You just go in airplane mode, but obviously, like, when you're in airplane mode, you're not able to use your other apps. So let's say, like, you're on your way to a Sneaky Link and you have your maps on going to your Sneaky Link's house. If you do turn it on airplane mode, it's possible that it may not route you, you know, like, because you... and hopefully Wi-Fi.
3: So let's say, so póngase trucha, familia, because now your kids, your husband, your wife can hide the location y no te va a notificar a ti if you follow them. Why would they create this? The only thing I'm thinking is, like, as a husband, sometimes I want to surprise my wife.
1: Yes.
3: Oh, and she could see, like, what store I'm at or lo que sea y no quiero que sepa, you know what I'm saying?
4: Yeah. Or maybe just to, like...
1: Choose muscles, maybe. I don't know.
4: Yeah, dude, that's me all day. I'm like, oh, what are my Sims doing? And I'll go on Find My Friends, and then I'll look. I'm like, oh, okay, Kim's right here. My homegirl.

0: my dad, what the heck, yeah. 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
1: Chato! 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And I think it's absolutely ridiculous, Eddie.
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0: ¿Cómo?
1: Y con todo respeto, I can only say this to Eddie because he literally is mi sobrino. La neta, it's giving HR. Mal agradecido vibe.
3: We'll
1: dive into it next.
4: Boy Show. 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

0: ¿Alguna vez te ha tocado esto? 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
1: All of a sudden.
0: You try to help somebody out. Tú siendo buena onda, and somehow at the end, you're the bad guy.
2: Yeah.
0: Like, wait, I literally just try to help you out, try to bless you. Y ahora yo soy el malo.
2: Yeah.
0: Eddie tiene una queja de mí. Eddie, ¿de qué te quieres quejar de mí, güey? What happened?
1: Mi tío Chaboy me dio un traje bien abojorado, pero no me agüito.
2: ¿Qué
1: dijo? I'm questioning my age. ¿Bien what? Aburrado.
0: ¿Aburrado?
1: No, what
3: aburrado.
1: Is it?
3: A lot of holes.
1: Aburrado.
3: Holes? Where were the holes in the back?
1: In the back.
3: In the booty.
1: In the booty area.
0: Es que la manera te dijeron, el Chubby Boy es bien pedorro.
1: That's
0: what the Jets are at.
4: Vamos a dar un poquito de contexto. This is what went down, so... Ahí viene la boda de mi sobrina, que es hermana de Eddie.
1: Yeah.
4: Like 3 weeks. Y ahorita los trajes cuestan como de $400 to $600.
1: Sí, se pasan todo. Everything's expensive.
4: So I said, Eddie, don't trip. How old are you? Eddie, you're 32, right?
5: 32, yeah.
4: 32. Nice. I have a suit that I bought when I was 32, back in the day.
0: Yes.
4: Antes de que llegara este dad bod, antes de que nacieran mis hijas.
0: Estás bien torta.
4: Guys, I brought it to the studio. Beautiful Hugo Boss.
0: Me quedó.
1: A little faded.
4: Dark blue.
5: Yeah, I love it.
1: It was a little faded, a little vintage. I'm just saying, it looked a little vintage.
4: I think you were faded that day.
1: Not
4: yeah,
1: the
4: probably.
1: Faded.
4: Bien bonito el suit, güey. He tried it on here in studio.
5: Yeah, nice.
4: Everybody loved it. Our listeners loved it.
1: Yeah,
4: te quedó al 100 todo.
5: Sí,
4: but then you notice that there's a tiny little holes en las nachas around multiple, the booty area.
5: Multiple holes.
4: Pero bien chiquititos.
1: Dude, okay, why? That crazy turbo boost that it's busting through the seams?
4: Because I get down on the dance floor pretty hard.
1: Drops it like it's hot and then sass.
4: I was like,
1: culebras. Sí.
0: Solo.
1: Hasta abajo. Not that low.
2: Oh my.
1: Not that low.
6: Alguien
5: ayúdeme.
1: Hey,
5: Micho.
0: Oh, no. Nice. No. Ya no se puede parar el Chubby Boy.
4: Gachos, güey, gachos.
1: That's crazy, Eddie.
4: Hey, I don't see why you can't just wear it anyway. None of us notice the holes. They're so tiny. Y ahórrate $500.
5: That's true. But my dad did notice it. He like grabbed them and he put them up on the in the sky. He's like, oh my gosh, look at all these holes.
4: Like checking if it's real or not. Like when you do with like $100 bill. Like, is it real? Is it really Hugo Boss?
1: Some chafa? Yeah, Jorge knows.
5: Yeah.
4: Is Hugo Jefe?
0: Hugo Jefe.
4: So I would just rock it and save the fajane.
5: You think?
4: And just rock it.
5: I might think about it actually.
1: Or maybe, what if you could just get another pair of pants?
5: It's because it's not going to match the.
4: The top?
5: The top.
0: Ya lo descuentinaron ese, güey. Yeah. 80 años,
1: fue. Like, this is from the 80s.
5: Yeah.
0: Esos son de los tiempos de los pachucos, fue.

0: ¡Feliz Día de la Independencia de México!
1: ¡Chao, chao!
0: Oye, saludo especial para ti. If you're like me and you pulled out all of your World Cup gear para andar hoy, sacaste la chamarra, la playera que habías comprado para el Mundial de la Selección de México para apoyar y ahorita la estás poniendo otra vez. Bring it in from retirement, baby. Primo Manny, what's going on?
1: All right, familia, tenemos a little bit of baby news. Maluma and his longtime girlfriend, Susana Gomez, have officially welcomed their second child together.
2: Maluma, baby.
1: Yes, a baby boy. The couple shared the news on Instagram with a beautiful black and white family photo, and they revealed their son's name. Are you ready for this?
2: Ojalá y no sea algo raro, güey. These celebrities a veces se pasan de lanza con los nombres.
0: ¿Qué?
2: ¿Qué es árbol?
1: Orion Londoño Gómez.
2: Pero no sé, agüita.
1: ¿Cómo? O-R-I-O-N.
2: O'Reilly.
3: Orion is actually, I believe, like, you know how we're in the Milky Way?
0: Yeah.
3: I believe Orion is that.
1: Is the Milky Way, the name of the Milky Way.
0: No. Es que cuando miras al cielo y ves las diferentes figuras que hacen las estrellas, Orion is one of them.
1: Oh, right. Well, that's also now the name of Maluma's second child. Born on September 14th, he now joins his big sister Paris. And Maluma also has talked about recently how, like, he loves the fatherhood vibe, like this new era that he's entered in, that it's changed him as a man.
0: Yes.
1: So felicidades to him and his girlfriend. He went from Papi Juancho to Papi...
0: From Papi de Juancho to Papi de Paris y Orion.
1: Yeah, there you go. Well, we love to see it in otro chisme. Chao, chao. Peso Pluma pulled up to New York Fashion Week looking all spiffy y le preguntaron cómo está de su corazón y si está enamorado. Check out how he responded.
4: ¿Mi corazón?
5: Sí.
4: Uf, súper, súper bien.
5: ¿Sí?
4: Enorme. Gracias a Dios. Enamorado de la vida.
5: Enamorado de la vida.
0: All right, so that's the politically correct way to just say, I'm not going to tell you my business right now.
1: Yeah.
0: Pero lo interesante es de que también este fin de semana le preguntaron a Kenya Os separately.
1: Yeah. Right, because she also pulled up to New York Fashion Week.
0: Hey, ¿cómo andas del corazón? Oh, she also says, estoy enamorada de la vida. I don't know, it's smelling like they're getting back together, y'all.
1: I don't think so, because she went on TikTok and she was posting a lot of stuff about like indirectas, hella directas, about like him being infiel and other women.
3: Ojo de loca, nunca se equivoca.
1: Eso, hoja de loca, nunca se equivoca. No, I don't think they're back together. I don't think they're getting back together. I think they're separated, like they're still, separated. And yeah, they're just living their best life. She's being single girl era and he's over here. Let's not even say he's Peso Pluma. He can get whatever he wants.
0: Yeah, either way, I think it's too soon to fall into something serious for either of them. Si realmente rompió.
1: Unless this is like promo and they're gonna come out with the full album.
0: I'm here for it. Lie to us. Anyways, coming up next, un segmento muy divertido. No te lo pierdas aquí en Your Boy Show.

Continuamos, amigos, here on the Midday Vibe, Latino 106.3 FM. Wednesday, you guys, September 16th. We are moving right along. I can't believe it. Can't believe we are here, yeah. But hey, it's a beautiful day, you guys. If you guys get a chance, go take a nice little walk because, and get some vitamin D because it is beautiful out there. Weather, temperature, very nice, very nice. Y aprovechen, amigos, porque quién sabe cuánto nos dure. Este clima. It's crazy here. But anyways, amigos, okay. Today's topic, AI entering the dating scene, you guys. That's right. A new Australian commercial survey found respondents using AI for everything from writing dating profiles and messages to seeking companionship from AI itself. You've seen this. It's been all over. Now, important context. Again, this was a commercial survey in Australia, so we're not saying that this represents singles here in Utah or across America, but it raises a very 2026 relationship question, right? Is AI just helping people communicate better, or are we outsourcing the part of relationships that's supposed to be personal, you guys? Because imagine getting a text that says, I've never felt this kind of connection with anyone before, and you know, you're buying it, and then you find out that it was ChatGPT that actually wrote it, and maybe the person just asked ChatGPT to make it sound romantic, not too desperate. And that's what you got. But, so I don't know. La inteligencia artificial, más allá de usarla para escribir un mensaje bonito, hay personas que la están usando para pedir consejos amorosos, saber qué contestar después de una discusión, o hasta mejorar su perfil en las apps de citas. 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So, again, yeah, where is

that line, you guys. Curious to hear from you. You know, using AI to fix your grammar, no big deal. Asking it how to apologize after an argument, that could be actually helpful, you know? But having it write an entire, like, message, love letter, and then taking the credit doesn't, I don't know, I don't think I would like it, you guys. So, yeah, would you feel deceived if you discovered your partner's romantic messages were all written by AI? I think I might. Like I said, we all need a little help here and there, but extensive messages, love letters, I don't know. I wouldn't like it. I don't think I would like it. Let me know your thoughts. Let me know how you guys would feel, you guys. And how many of you guys have actually used it extensively for something like this? No judgment, but I want to know. @DanielaCosta385-508-1063. Let me know, you guys, and keep it locked here on The Midday Vibe.

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They're going to take good care of you. And you guys, we've been talking about how AI is getting a little bit too involved, you know, for my liking in some instances. Yeah, maybe keep ChatGPT out of it. But yeah, there's a new survey that found respondents using AI for everything from writing dating profiles and messages to seeking companionship from AI itself. Now, I mean, we all use it, right? I think most of us use it now, whether it's for work, to help us put together some emails. Maybe, yeah, you want to use it to help, you know, build out your profile on those dating apps. But when you're writing entire love letters and then taking credit for it, that's what I'm uncomfortable with. Si lo vas a usar para escribir toda una carta o un mensaje así intenso, romántico, de perdido sea honesto y di que te ayudó ChatGPT. Pero si tú dices que tú solito lo escribiste, ahí es cuando tengo yo problema. Pero bueno, I've been starting to see some messages come through. I got this one that said, my husband has never used a semicolon in his life. I know immediately. This actually, I picked this message up because it actually happened to me back in the day, not that long ago, actually, maybe a couple years ago, on a dating app. Yes, I tried them out, you guys. They're exhausting. But yes, I got somebody that sent a pretty lengthy paragraph with perfect grammar, including semicolons. And I don't think in casual conversation, I don't think most of us use a semicolon. So that was a dead giveaway. So yes, proper, perfect grammar use would probably be a dead giveaway, you guys. But anyways, keep shooting me your DMs, your thoughts, @JanetAcosta, 385-508-1063. Do you have a problem with this or not? Are we crossing a line with using AI for more of those intimate personal conversations? Let me know your thoughts, you guys. More to come in the next hour. Keep it locked right here, the Midday Vibe.

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Welcome to Hour 2, amigos, encantada de estar aquí con todos ustedes en este miércoles, ombligo de semana, ya 16 de septiembre, amigos, feliz día de la independencia de México. That's right, empiezan las pachangas, yo sé, lots going on, lots of celebrations. And yes, you guys, if you've been living under a rock or still haven't heard, el Día de la Independencia de México es hoy, no el 5 de mayo. So there you have it, Chad. Just in case you didn't know, amigos, a little reminder. But anyways, amigos, happy to be here. Happy hump day once again. Get in touch with me during that midweek energy check. Así que déjenme saber cómo se encuentran, amigos, en ese miércoles ombligo de semana. Arroba Danera Costa, 385-508-1063. Don't forget to live stream us, latinosaltlake.com. And if you guys are just joining us, we've been talking about AI, you guys. Becoming the unofficial third person in relationships. People who are using it to help write dating profiles, text messages, apologies, but even romantic messages. Now, this is where the debate is. If the feelings are genuinely yours, does it matter if AI helps you find the words? Or if your partner didn't actually write that beautiful message, does it suddenly mean less? Quiero saber qué piensan, amigos. Si es una cosa, ¿no? 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So yeah, let me know how you guys are feeling about this. I have gotten a couple of messages. This one's kind of not opposed to it. This says, if those are genuinely his feelings and AI just helps him put them into words, I don't see the problem. And like I said, yes, yeah, sometimes we all need a little help. Some of us have a little bit more trouble communicating, expressing how we feel. So, yeah, it could be helpful. Pero what about if they're writing entire, like, love letters and just, like, I don't know. I feel like at least disclose that you didn't actually write it, but maybe say, hey, this is exactly how I feel, but I didn't write it. I think it's different when you take credit for it and then you say, yeah, no, I actually wrote this. I don't know, you guys. I get these points. We all need help communicating. But I think they're, you know, you got to balance it out. I don't know. Let me know, you guys. Keep sending me your thoughts. Arroba Danera Cosa. And of course, you guys, ya vayan preparando sus mensajes de texto, ¿ok? Porque ya ahorita les voy a dar la palabra clave para today, para este miércoles.

0: Los chismes más calientes, frescos, impactantes, pero sobre todo con clase y buena vibra. 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
1: That's right, my peeps. It is time for your Midday Chisme. Solo aquí on the Midday Vibe with your girl, Danette Acosta. Keeping you guys informed as always, you guys. That's right. And we're going to begin with some dating rumors, you guys. An unlikely pair, I think. That's right. Dakota Johnson and MGK. Yeah, apparently, like I said, Taylor's wedding had a singles table, you guys. Hollywood may have a very unexpected new couple now. Like I said, Dakota Johnson and Machine Gun Kelly. Una fuente reveló a People que ambos conectaron en la boda de Taylor Swift y Travis Kelce, celebrada en julio, y que desde entonces han estado pasando tiempo juntos, pues discretamente, ¿no? 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Weddings, I think, can be actually a great place to meet someone new, you guys. How many of you guys have met your partners or somebody that you dated at a wedding? Let me know. In other news, Sydney Sweeney, you guys, appears to be unfazed with all the, you know, everything that's being a lot of hate that's going around on the internet. A lot of female athletes are not happy with her latest ad. But anyways, her and Scooter Braun are moving right along, and they just hit apparently a relationship milestone. That's right. Things between Sydney Sweeney and Scooter Braun are reportedly getting very serious. Una fuente comenta que Sydney ha estado pasando tiempo con los tres hijos de Scooter. Un detalle, pues, significativo, dado que él suele ser muy cauteloso a la hora de presentar a sus hijos a las personas con las que sale. I mean, we all should, right? Sydney no buscaba otra relación seria tras romper con su compromiso, pero por lo visto, esta surgió por sorpresa. So, yeah, forget becoming Instagram official, you guys. Is meeting the kids the real sign a relationship is serious? I would think so. I would think so because, yeah, you got to protect your kids, you guys. And lastly, this one's interesting, you guys. Ben Affleck cast his ex-wife as his love interest. And I'm not talking about J-Lo. I'm talking about the other Jennifer, Jennifer Garner. Yes, Ben Affleck and Jennifer Garner are taking friendly exes to another level, you guys. She's playing his love interest in his upcoming Netflix crime thriller Animals. Ben afirma que Garner era simplemente la actriz ideal para el papel y bromeó diciendo que tras haber hecho tres películas juntos y tener tres hijos en común, volver a trabajar juntos resultó algo muy natural. Y no se trata de un regreso de Bennifer 1.0, es un reencuentro profesional, dice. But I don't know, I think this could bring up certain feelings, you guys. But yeah, could you work closely with an ex like that? Especially, you know, if you had to pretend that you were still in love? I don't know. That's a fine line, you guys. That's a thin line. I don't know. Could not do it, for sure. Could not. Anyways, there you have it, amigos. Those are your Midday Chismes for today. As always, want to hear from you. So yeah, shoot me your DMs. @DanetteAcosta. Your text messages, 385-508-1063. Don't forget, I'm giving away Utah State Fair tickets, you guys. So keep sending me those text messages. Keyword is feria or fair. 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Don't go nowhere.

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1: 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That's right, some good vibes. 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